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1: 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Coming up in the Country Minute, Morgan Wallen has new music coming out soon. And Willie Nelson is honoring his wife in a really special way. 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

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Jelly Roll releasing the video for this song, which he filmed at the San Quentin Rehabilitation Center. It's Hands Up.

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1: 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We got Kacey Musgraves on the show.
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1: You know, every Sunday night at 7 p.m., it is Women of I Heart Country on 96.9 The Cats. She is a part of the Zach Brown Band. We're going to be making a stop in Greensboro in October. You're it for me, honey, Caroline Jones.

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We'll see you at Coyote Joe's October 8th with this guy, Tyler Nance.

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8: Hey, it's Tuesday. Everybody, welcome to show number 1656. It's After Midnight. I'm your host, Granger Smith. I'm so glad you're with me. Keep that dial right here because I got some good news coming up. I'll read that for you. And then Ann Hudson's coming in here with some Nashville news to read that for you. All this here, you know, with a whole bunch of good country music. We're here till the sun comes up, but it begins right at hour number one. Let's go. It's After Midnight.

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1: 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Hang on for two songs and I'll share this story with you.

96.9 The Cat, Charlotte's number one for new country. So I got a topic I want to discuss next hour. What's your favorite season of the year? And do you have a story? Tell me why. We'll talk next hour. 866-607-8383.

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1: 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Thanks, man.
0: Well, thank you, Ricky. Appreciate the encouragement, brother. Beautiful place you live there. Thanks for

0: 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Ann Hudson coming in with the latest Nashville updates. And what do you have for us today?
1: Okay, Granger, did you ever have a wardrobe malfunction on stage when you were performing? Because Russell Dickerson had one. Wait till you hear.

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7: Welcome to Tuesday. Everybody's After Midnight. I'm Granger Smith, your host. Whatever the reason you're up late or up early, I'm grateful for you. Keep that dial right here because I got this question coming up. What's your favorite season of the year? I want you to call me and give me the reason why. 866-607-8383. I've also got Earl Nibbles Jr., the country boy, coming in here with a dumb criminal story. A bunch of good country music on the way. It's hour number two. It's After Midnight.

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Call me. We'll talk in two songs. 866-607-8383.

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1: Hey, Granger, this is Carl Peters. 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I'm a patrol supervisor for a security company here in Las Vegas, Nevada. 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
1: 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Earl has got another one in for today's dumb criminal story. 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
7: Hey, thanks for starting your Tuesday here with me on After Midnight. Y'all, what's up? I'm Granger Smith, your host. I have some things that went down on this day in history I want to talk about coming up, plus some Nashville news with Ann Hudson. She's going to talk about her favorite stars out there in Nashville and what they're up to. All of this here early on a Tuesday. I'm glad you're with me. Keep that station here.

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Charlotte's number one for new country, 96.9 The Cat. 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
1: Good morning. I am listening from Belton, Texas. Driving in to PT. Have a good one, Granger. Thanks for doing what you do. We appreciate you.
0: 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Thank you for listening from Belton, Texas. Take my

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8: 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It's After Midnight. Third Shifters, thank you for keeping America rolling 24-7. I'm grateful for you, and I got this question. I want you to weigh in on it. What's the best sport in America? The best sport in America. Let me know. 866-607-8383. Plus, Earl Dibbles, Jr., the country boy's got a dumb criminal story to tell us. And all this weaving in a whole bunch of good country music. It's After Midnight. Hour number four starts right now.
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1: Hi, my name is Frida. 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And I'm just calling to say good morning.
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1: You know, for years I read my kids the story about Crying Wolf, the boy that cried wolf. 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Coming up next.

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7: Tuesday, early risers. What's up? Welcome to After Midnight with me, Granger Smith. I'm your host. I've got some good news I want to read for y'all coming up. Put a smile on your face, hopefully. Plus some Nashville news with Ann Hudson. She's coming in to talk about your favorite stars out there in Nashville and catch you up with their news. Hang tight for all of this early on a Tuesday. We are After Midnight.

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1: Hey, as your Tuesday gets rolling, I thought I could kick things off with some good news, hopefully put a smile on your face. Hang on for two songs and I'll share this story with you.

0: A New Jersey funeral home recently sought help from the public to locate any relatives of 92-year-old Carmela Polamini after her passing, leading to an overwhelming response. Neither the funeral home nor local authorities have been able to find any surviving family, but a flood of offers of support from the community has ensured that she will receive a dignified farewell. The funeral home continues to receive numerous offers of assistance and messages of condolence, and her service is expected to be well attended. That is good news.
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3: 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The 2020

Charlotte's number one for new country, 96.9 The Cat. I brought this up last hour. What's the best sport in America? Call me. 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
1: Hey, Granger, my name is Cody. I'm calling from Tulsa, Oklahoma. Just calling to see how you are doing. I hope you're having a great night. Have a good one.
0: Appreciate you, Cody. Thank you for

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We're a late-night family. And Granger Smith is the voice that keeps the night going strong. Thanks for riding with us here on After Midnight with Granger Smith.

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1: Hey, thanks for sharing your Tuesday here with me on After Midnight, y'all. Before you take off and get that old day started, let me remind you, God is great and he is worthy of our praise. I'm Granger Smith, coming to y'all from the Yee Yee Farm in Central Texas. 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
8: One final hour of Tuesdays After Midnight starts right now. Welcome, y'all. I'm Granger Smith. I'm your host. I'm going to talk about some things that went down on this day in history coming up this hour, plus some Nashville news with Ann Hudson. She's the one going to keep you informed about all your favorite stars out there in Nashville. Hang tight for all of this on our final hour. We are After.

0: talking about history, and he's even got the diploma to prove it. It's time for This Day in History on After Midnight with Granger Smith.
1: On this day, July the 21st, 1861, first Battle of Bull Run, the first battle of the U.S. Civil War. 1865, Wild Bill Hickok fights his first Western showdown when he shot Dave Tutt dead in the Market Square in Springfield, Missouri. 1969, Neil Armstrong becomes the first person to set foot on the moon at 2:56 a.m. 1996, The Daily Show, hosted by Craig Kilborn, premiered on Comedy Central in the U.S. 2007, the final Harry Potter book was released. 2011, NASA's space shuttle program completes its 135th mission. Some famous birthdays include comedian and actor Robin Williams, actor Josh Harnett, and actor Don Knotts. Those are just a few things that went down on this day in history.
0: Thanks for staying up all night here on After Midnight with Granger Smith.
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My number is 866-607-8383. Hit me up sometime and share what you're up to, where you're listening from, what you're doing on the third shift. Again, my number is 866-607-8383. Thank you for being here on After Midnight. 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

0: Next up, Ann Hudson joining us to dish out some Nashville news. And what's on deck?
1: New album alert, Granger. Any guesses? I got you. Coming up in your Nashville news next. I'm a new song.

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1: Ella Langley, 96.9 The Cat. We say it all the time, every day, Ella Langley's breaking new records. I mean, Choosing Texas just broke another one the other day, but this is about Be Her. Some fun facts about The Takeover. This is not even her biggest song, and these are some of the accolades. Fastest rising number one of her career, fastest rising country airplay number one by a solo female country artist in over a decade. Billboard just named that record Be Her one of the best 50 songs of 2026 so far, ranking it 8th overall. And it's not even her biggest record. Wild. It's Graham in the Mornings.

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3: 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I'm sorry, I'm laughing. When you hear why I'm laughing, you'll understand. The most random thing that you've bought off Amazon lately. 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A package came to the house the other day. I'm not even embarrassed to admit it. I bought these little night lights that you plug into the hallways of your home. So I get up early in the morning. I walk my dog crazy early. It's always dark. I'm stubbing my toes on things. And I saw an advertisement, which it got me hook, line, and sinker. Like, I didn't even think twice. I'm like, those things look cool. I'm buying it. But totally random. It looks like a hotel hallway in my home right now of these night lights I bought on Amazon. And I'm thinking to myself, that is such a random purchase. But I buy random things all the time on Amazon, and I don't want to feel like I'm alone. What's the most random thing you've bought off Amazon lately that people would kind of scratch their head at and be like, yeah, I need some context. Why did you buy that? Open up the iHeartRadio app, tap the red microphone icon in the upper right-hand corner. Most random thing you bought on Amazon. It's our talk back of the day. It's Graham in the Mornings.
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Graham in the Mornings, 96.9 The Cat. Now, we've established that it's been hot lately. But what is one of the best things on a hot day? I would say a cold popsicle. And now you're thinking that's crazy random. Well, we do a segment here Tuesdays and Thursdays called Did You Know? Fun and interesting stories behind iconic things, names, brands, companies, products, all of the above. We got a crazy story about the origin of the popsicle. I'll give you all the details coming up in two songs and how an 11-year-old changed the lives of millions. It's 96.9 The Cat. Don't

0: been to one of the Charlotte FC games. It was incredible. I was not a soccer fan before I walked into that stadium, and everything changed once I did. So if you get a chance to attend a Charlotte FC game with the family and you have not done it yet, highly recommend. Also, temperatures are soaring across the Carolinas, and wildfire smoke has been making headlines in parts of the region. It's a good reminder that hot and dry conditions make it easier for fires to start and spread. So whether it's grilling, maybe it's a cigarette, fireworks, experts are saying extra caution goes a long way during these stretches of extreme summer heat to avoid something that could get really bad. And then good news for South Carolina. So York County leaders have approved additional incentive changes tied to a proposed $1.5 billion Octafarmer project, which all that means is you're going to see significant investment in future jobs to the Charlotte metro area, making it one of the biggest economic development stories in the Carolinas right now. Let's go. I'm here for it. Coming up, we got Casey Musgrave's 7:30 Cat Fight. It's 96.9 The Cat, your top three on Graham in the Mornings.
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He's been on the record as saying that was the hardest record he's ever written for his daughter while becoming a girl dad. All right, time to win these Casey Musgraves tickets. 1-800-570-9690. Time to play Cat Fight. Give us a call. Someone's going to see Casey Musgraves for free. Might as well be you. I got a

0: with Graham in the Mornings.
1: Christina from Concord versus Brad from Statesville. Someone's going to see Casey Musgraves.
2: Oh, that show's going to be great, Graham.
1: It's going to be good. You guys doing good this morning?
3: Good.
1: All right, so we're beating the heat. We're in the full swing of summer. Hopefully we get a little reprieve from the heat soon because it's really crushing me right now.
2: It is so hot. It has been so hot.
1: So we're doing trivia questions. You got to get two to win. So first of two wins about things that were invented to beat the heat.
2: Oh, okay. I'm going to need to write these down because I'm going to need them.
1: Yeah, all right. So what invention was originally designed to water lawns but became favorite summertime activities for kids? Christina.
3: Sprinkler.
1: Sprinkler is correct.
2: That is.
1: I used to love running through the sprinkler.
2: I still love running through a sprinkler these days.
1: All right. Which invention helps create portable shade but was first used to protect people from rain?
4: Brad. Umbrella.
1: Umbrella is correct. So the next question, next person to get a question right is going to get two. They're going to Casey Musgraves.
2: Oh, that's awesome. All right. Y'all ready?
1: Inventions to beat the heat. What invention made cross-country summer road trips much more comfortable starting in the 1930s? Brad.
3: Christina.
4: Air conditioning.
1: Air conditioning is correct.
2: Brad, before the question even ended.
1: I was like, oh, man. Al, that could have gone the wrong way. But, hey, the gamble paid off.
4: Yep. Thank you.
1: Brad, you're going to Casey Musgraves. Christina, we love you.
4: Awesome.
3: Thanks.
1: All right, Producer Hunter's Riddle Challenge is coming up, and I did hear a rumor that you got tickets on the line today.
2: I do. We are sending someone, if they beat me, to see Shine Down at the Spectrum Center.
1: I got a good one for you. I put it in my back pocket. I held it off yesterday. This is one that I've been looking forward to. I've been saving for you. Got a good riddle for the challenge.
2: Oh, I love a good riddle to start the week. Let's go.
1: Somebody's going to Shine Down. It's 96.9 The Cat, 96 minutes, nonstop cat.

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2: It's the talk back of the day on Graham in the Mornings.
3: What's the most random thing you've bought off Amazon lately? I bought something completely random the other day, told someone about it, and their mind was melted. Like, why would you do that? And it got me to thinking, what's the most... I buy random stuff all the time.
4: While you were talking, I literally just looked. It was Monopoly.
3: You bought Monopoly?
4: I bought a Monopoly game.
3: There's like 100 versions of Monopoly. Yeah. I gave my father the Yellowstone Dutton Ranch edition of Monopoly last year for Christmas. We love it.
4: That's awesome. That sounds really cool.
3: And he always gets the main cabin, which I'm like, come on, how does that happen every time?
4: Yeah, yeah, he knows what he wants.
3: The most random thing I bought these plug-in lights that make your hallways, when it gets dark, look like a really cool hotel. And I was thinking to myself, why? So random. But it looks nice.
4: Yeah, it looks nice, and Amazon's got everything you need.
3: What is the most random thing you bought off Amazon lately? It's 96.9 The Cat, our talk back of the day, Graham in the Mornings.

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1: on 96.9 The Cat. Now, at one point in time, believe it or not, and it was roughly less than a decade ago, Morgan Wallen was a rising star, and we got your next crop of the next big thing in country music. We just announced the full lineup of our Rising Stars concert. It's going down at Coyote Joe's on October 8th, yesterday. Now, if you missed it, you can check the lineup over on our Instagram page, Graham in the Mornings. But here is one of my favorite and someone that I am looking forward to so much seeing perform live. We were an early investor. We started playing this young man probably a year ago, and now his career is really starting to build and to take off. I do not believe you're going to see this guy in small venues for very long, but you can check him out at Coyote Joe's for our Rising Star show on October 8th. It's Tyler Nance. My favorite record on the debut album, Midwest Memoir. Here's Ways Away. Move on.

0: Charleston, North Carolina, and I love, love, love, love me some Tim McGraw. I would love to win the tickets. And I love, love, love, love me 96.9. Please let me win.
1: Well, you're in. You did the legwork. You are qualified for those Tim McGraw passes. Now, here's the caveat to this. We just played Tim McGraw, All I Want Is a Life. So, yes, of course, if you want to leave us a talkback right now, it all counts. But you can do it 5 minutes from now. You can do it 7 minutes from now. You can do it 3 hours from now. All day long, anytime you want to leave us a talkback, you get credit for it. And it all goes towards free Tim McGraw tickets on 96.9 The Cap.

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Now, Shinedown tickets are on the line. 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We are calling the challenger today. I'll let Hunter make the calls. But if you want to play with us at home, at your desk, in the car, here is the riddle. Why did a woman born in December celebrate her birthday in the summer? It's Producer Hunter's Riddle Challenge on 96.9 The Cat. Your answer coming up in three songs. Good luck. Kinda like

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1: Our apologies to Shane out of Shelby. We had Shane on the line for Producer Hunter's Riddle Challenge. We are playing for Shinedown passes. The riddle was, why did a woman born in December celebrate her birthday in the summer? Somehow the call dropped. Our apologies to Shane out of Shelby. He did challenge Producer Hunter today for those Shinedown passes.
2: Yeah, and we both technically got the riddle correct.
1: Yeah,
2: so ish. We did both say it was because she was in a hot climate. She was on an island. Mm-hmm. You did lead us a little bit more into it. And come to find out, it was because she was in Australia.
1: Yep. The hint to that riddle was, if you studied geography in school, you would be really good at this riddle. Why did a woman born in December celebrate her birthday in the summer? Well, it is the summer. In December, when you live in Australia.
2: That's right. It's summer all year round. It's
1: so awesome. Shane out of Shelby, you are, I guess, Producer Hunter, you're going to make the call. It was a tie. I always feel like tie goes to the listener.
2: Yeah, it was so close. Shane is going to get some Shinedown tickets. Let's so we're going to hook him up.
1: Do you have more tickets tomorrow?
2: Oh, yeah. We'll have more tickets tomorrow and I think till Thursday. So send in those challenges. Let's go.
1: If you want to win your way into these shows, which is incredible, and I love that Producer Hunter does this, you can challenge him via the iHeartRadio app. And honestly, while you're there, just make 96.9 The Cat your number one preset. That way there's just one less step. But send in a talk back. Challenge Producer Hunter to the riddle challenge. Answer the riddle before he does, and you go to the show for free. 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

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It's October 8th at Coyote Joe's. We've announced the entire lineup. 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
3: There is no way for me to effectively convey how much I love sports and how good I believe sports are for our communities and our nation. But this story is my best attempt. Winthrop University in Rock Hill is launching a soccer team for athletes with intellectual disabilities and will become the first college team to compete in the Inspire Soccer League. Now, if you're not familiar with that, it's a nationwide league focused on inclusive competition, giving athletes with autism, Down syndrome, and other intellectual disabilities the chance to represent their community, compete on a national stage, and gather all of the wonderful experiences and lessons that can be applied to life through sports, specifically in this case, soccer. Pretty awesome story, and it's right here in our backyard. Good on you, Winthrop. I'm going to buy a t-shirt today. Coming up, 9 a.m., we got cold hard cash to give away. $1,000 as a part of our Great American Fill-Up. It's your first of 13 chances to pick up $1,000 here on 96.9 The Cat. Just keep us locked and listen for the keyword. It's Graham in the Mornings.

0: Amy from Kings Mountain. I love listening to Cat Country, and I would love to go see Kim McGraw. Love Grambling in the morning. Thank you.
1: Well, Amy from Kings Mountain, flattery will get you everywhere. We love you, too. You're automatically qualified for these Tim McGraw passes. I got my fingers crossed for you. Favorite talkback of the day. It's 96.9 The Cat. If you want to qualify for those tickets, you can do it anytime. But you got to open up the iHeartRadio app, tap that red microphone icon in the upper right-hand corner like Amy, and leave us a talkback, your name, where you're listening from, and that you want these Tim McGraw tickets. 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
3: Good morning, Graham B. It's Renee Britt from Gastonia, North Carolina. And some things, random thing I bought from Amazon was shirt tie-up things, the little metal things that you put on your shirt to kind of gather your shirt together to the side, like kind of back in the day. I hope you have a wonderful day.
4: So I bought hallway nightlights, and it got me to think of like the most random things that I buy on Amazon, and I buy way too much. Like I look back at it, I'm like, why did I buy this? The hallway lights, the shirt thing is pretty cool too, Renee.
5: Yeah, honestly, I have no idea what she's talking about.
4: It's
5: is that like
4: they tie them up and it's like to the side?
5: Oh,
4: I don't know.
5: Okay. Yeah. She said it was from back in the day.
4: Yeah.
5: Well, my back in the day was like 5 years ago.
4: Yeah, so that predates you a little bit. But what's the last random thing you bought off Amazon?
5: I bought another version of Monopoly. It was
4: based off of
5: like a book series or something like that. Yeah, it had to be like my fifth version of Monopoly too I've bought recently.
4: It was very random, but it was very functional. I bought an apple slicer where you just put it down and you press it down on the entire apple and it slices it automatically into like 8 pieces
5: for
4: you.
5: Yeah, it takes the core out for you too.
4: The best.
5: Perfect. Yeah.
4: So sometimes those things work out. What is the most random thing you've bought? Open up the iHeartRadio app, tap that red microphone icon upper right hand corner. We call it a talkback. It's the way we interact and communicate with you. And also, we put you on the show.
5: Yeah, it's cool.
4: Leave us a talk back. It's our talk back of the day. 96.9 The Cat. 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

96.9 The Cat, Graham in the morning. It's hopping into Morgan Wallen. If you did not hear yesterday, it has been announced. We are getting that new record, Been By Now, this Friday for New Music Friday. While we wait, here's a jam.

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3: What's the most random thing you've bought off Amazon lately? I bought something completely random the other day, told someone about it, and their mind was melted. Like, why would you do that? And it got me to thinking, what's the most I buy random stuff all the time.
4: While you were talking, I literally just looked. It was Monopoly.
3: You bought Monopoly?
4: I bought a Monopoly
3: game.
4: There's
3: like 100 versions of Monopoly. Yeah. I gave my father the Yellowstone Dutton Ranch edition of Monopoly last year for Christmas. We love it.
4: That's awesome. That sounds really cool.
3: And he always gets the main cabin, which I'm like, come on. How does that happen every time?
4: Yeah. Yeah. He knows what he wants.
3: The most random thing I bought these plug-in lights that make your hallways when it gets dark look like a really cool hotel. And I was thinking to myself, why? So random. But it looks nice.
4: Yeah, it looks nice. And Amazon's got everything you need.
3: What is the most random thing you've bought off Amazon lately? It's 96.9 The Cat, our talk back of the day, Graham in the Mornings.

0: Rarefied air in very exclusive company for Ella Langley's Choosing Texas. It's 96.9 The Cat. Now, that record is number one on the Billboard Hot 100 for a 14th week. It ties Mariah Carey's We Belong Together and Whitney Houston's I Will Always Love You for one of the longest runs atop the chart ever by a solo female artist, and it doesn't look like it's slowing down. Choosing Texas is a song that we will be hearing for the rest of our lives, and I'm here for it.
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Blake Shelton on 96.9 The Cat. I'm going to tell on myself here, but there are multiple times a day that I sit around trying to think of ideas that will change the world. And that has yet to happen yet, but I do think about it a ton. Well, I got a story about an 11-year-old that came up with an idea that would change summers for the rest of humanity till the end of time. It's not an exaggeration, and if you don't believe me, just stick around for 3 minutes. Right after Jason Aldean, I'll give you the story and prove it to you. A segment we like to call Did You Know? Coming up next. Scram in the Mornings.

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Graham in the mornings. One of the biggest surprises I've had since moving back to the Carolinas, I moved from California back to the Carolinas a little over a year ago. I'm born and raised in Raleigh. But one of the biggest surprises, and honestly one of the most fun days I've had since being back, is now available to us all starting tomorrow. I'll tell you exactly what it is coming up in today's top three stories right after this. Trust me, if you've never experienced it, you're going to want to, and it's a great thing for the entire family. That's coming up in your top three on 96.9 The Cap.

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2: Soccer is back in Charlotte tomorrow after the MLS break for the FIFA World Cup. Charlotte FC returns the Bank of America Stadium tomorrow night to take on Atlanta United. I've been to one of the Charlotte FC games. It was incredible. I was not a soccer fan before I walked into that stadium, and everything changed once I did. So if you get a chance to attend a Charlotte FC game with the family and you have not done it yet, highly recommend. Also, temperatures are soaring across the Carolinas, and wildfire smoke has been making headlines in parts of the region. It's a good reminder that hot and dry conditions make it easier for fires to start and spread. So whether it's grilling, maybe it's a cigarette, fireworks, experts are saying extra caution goes a long way during these stretches of extreme summer heat to avoid something that could get really bad. And then good news for South Carolina. So York County leaders have approved additional incentive changes tied to a proposed $1.5 billion Octafarmer project, which all that means is you're going to see significant investment in future jobs to the Charlotte metro area, making it one of the biggest economic development stories in the Carolinas right now. Let's go. I'm here for it. Coming up, we got your first chance at $1,000, all thanks to the Great American Fill-Up. Keep it locked right here on 96.9 The Cat and listen for the keyword. It's your first of 13 chances to pick up $1,000 every hour, 9 a.m. till 9 p.m. It's Graham in the Mornings.

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Now, we got a brand new album from Luke Combs this year. March 20th, he dropped an album titled The Way I Am. Well, you know who else dropped an album that day? Tyler Nance. The debut album is titled Midwest Memoir. He is one of our rising stars that show October 8th at Coyote Joe's. You can get tickets now for less than $10, limited time only. Just head over to coyote-joes.com. Get them while they're hot. But here's the record that got it all started for us. It's Tyler Nance, Keeps Me Sane.

0: just won $1,000.
1: No kidding. For real?
0: I'm serious.
1: Oh, my God. Thank you so very much. This is the best thing that's happened. Thank you.
0: You're so welcome. How are you going to spend the money?
1: I would like to say I'm going to go on a trip and buy this and that, but I am going to buy food, and it's going to help me make my ends meet.
0: What a beautiful blessing and a great way to start the day. And if you want to win $1,000, you can. 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

0: personally, at least for me, life feels like one big Jumanji game. Like, what's going to happen today? 96.9 The Cat, I'm Sarah Lee. So the big stomach virus made its way to North Carolina into Mecklenburg County. And that's one thing I don't want. Having to go to the bathroom with the quickness and frequently sounds miserable. Well, then today I'm just scrolling through the news trying to figure out all the fun things happening around town. And I see another virus has been detected in Mecklenburg County, the West Nile virus. Now, there is somewhat good news. There has been no human cases detected, just a pool of mosquitoes that were tested from July 14th came back positive with the virus. And I wanted to know, what are the symptoms if you have it? Because it's summertime, mosquitoes are everywhere. And if you were to come down with the West Nile virus, usually people don't know or symptoms are mild. Now, there are some severe cases. And in that case, to me, it seems like the flu. You have joint pains, a high fever, and then stomach issues. At this point, I don't know what to do. Pray, drink a whole lot of water, because at least for me, water and Jesus, it fixes everything. 96.9 The Cat.
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news, you can now enjoy the water at South Point Access Park on Lake Wylie. It was closed due to elevated levels of E. coli, but that has been cleared, so you can enjoy the water once again. Go cool off. 96.9 The Gap.

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0: 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Please, please pick me for going to his concert on August 14th. It's my son's 16th birthday in July, and that would be an amazing present.
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0: 90% of the launches in the world come from the Space Coast right here. And it's really easy just to go down to the beach on Cocoa Beach or nearby and watch a rocket launch. I mean, almost guaranteed if you are here, you're going to get to see one. So we're excited for people who don't live here because it's pretty life-changing to see a rocket lift off. The Stoke level is 100. I'm Christina Korp, and I am known as the Astronaut Wrangler.
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11: Good morning, everyone. Coffee and peace yesterday. High temperatures back to the mid-90s, feeling like 100, though. Isolated storm chances are possible, but they're mainly north of Charlotte. Overnight tonight, lows back to the mid-70s, and then tomorrow, the lower 90s. Tomorrow, we're starting to be weather alert. We have storm chances by the late day and a massive flooding potential Wednesday night, heading into Thursday. We'll keep you in the know. I'm meteorologist Chris Mulcahy with WCNT Charlotte.
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situation from the reality show Jersey Shore is putting some roots in Charlotte. He is opening an addiction recovery center in Matthews, and the grand opening is this Friday. It's located at Siski Parkway near the intersection of McKee and Weddington Road. 96.9 The Cat.

looks of Instagram. It seems that Luke Bryan had a great 50th birthday party on Friday, and he's going to be in town next month. Can't wait to see him. Right now, here he is with George Burge. Ride, ride, ride. 96.9 The Cat.

me a few years ago, if I ever saw Florida Georgia Line getting back together, I would have said absolutely not. The guys seem to not like each other. But I love reconciliation, and the guys have made up. Brian Kelly, Tyler Hubbard back together again. They've even released new merch. The boys are back. Here's FGL 96.9.

pretty soon the kids are going to be back to school. I know my kids start back August 12th, and I was so embarrassed. I ran into Crystal Thornburg in Belmont, and she was buying teachers' first day of school gifts. I'm like, you're setting the bar way too high. 96.9 The Cat. Been flying.

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10 years, it is official. Jelly Roll is now a divorced man. Although it does seem like he and his ex-wife Bunny are still good friends. And I love that. Here's Luke Combs, 96.9 The Gap.

nightmare. My dress becoming fully unzipped on stage in front of thousands of people. That's what happened to Ella Langley up in Baltimore over the weekend on her second song in a 60-minute set opening for Morgan Wallen. Thankfully, she had a Ravens jersey she could throw over that dress. 96.9 The Cat. Just

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0: 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We'll throw it on the show. It's Graham in the Mornings.

whole new way to watch a movie with Screen X is coming to Concord Mills. So it takes the movie beyond the traditional screen and onto the theater sidewalls. That would make some movies really intense. 96.9 The Cat.

The vegetable lettuce. Let us pray for Kelly Clarkson, 96.9 The Cat. I'm Sarah Lee. Kelly Clarkson's out in Vegas, and during the middle of her performance, she had to take an emergency break. And she comes back on stage with a full-on comedy. She said, I don't know if I've got that thing where people eat lettuce and have to go to the bathroom, but what just happened to me was worse than the infamous scene in the movie Bridesmaids. And the crowd is just going crazy. She said, and right when you think it's over, oh girl, it's not. And this is probably too much information, but over the weekend, I thought I had that stomach virus. I'm putting all the symptoms in ChatGPT. I can't keep anything down. I told my family, stay far away from me. Thankfully, I am feeling a little better today, and so is Kelly Clarkson, but I will never eat salad for the rest of the year. I promise you that. 96.9 The Cat.

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were going crazy. She had a wardrobe malfunction when she was performing in Baltimore. Her dress became completely unzipped, and I feel her pain. I went to the bathroom at work one time, and my dress got tucked in my undergarments, and I walked down the hall like that. It was so embarrassing. 96.9 The Cat.

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cannot wait to see Tim McGraw next month. He's coming to town. 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

I think I'd buy some Doritos. As a matter of fact, $1,000 would buy roughly 200 bags of Doritos, if you're interested. It's Eddie Fox on 96.9 The Cat. The keyword was check. Get that thing in on the

96.9 The Cat. Poor Ella Langley suffered a wardrobe malfunction Saturday, but played it off by throwing on a Ravens jersey. Also, Choosing Texas is still number one on the Hot 100 for a

0: 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Producer Hunter, if I was to get you anything, what would you want?
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0: Well, you can't win it, but Cat Country can. 9 a.m., your first of many chances to pick up $1,000. It's Graham in the Mornings.

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1: This is Larry Carroll from Kings Mountain. I'd love to go listen to Tim McGraw for free with my wonderful wife.
0: Oh.
1: So please pick me. Thank you.
0: Anytime you hear Tim McGraw play, you leave a talk back just like that right there.

0: Miss Sharon?
1: I'd love to win the Tim McGraw tickets. Love to go see him. Love to go there with Cat Country. Thanks for all you do. Put me in the running for Tim McGraw, and I hope you have a wonderful day.

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1: Colorado police arrested a man from Arizona named Daniel Balance last week after he was caught surfing naked on top of a moving locomotive. Well, lived up his last name. The department said, for those of you who had the unfortunate experience of seeing this gentleman, we want you to know he was arrested on felony and misdemeanor charges. Daniel expressed his love of vodka, beer, and playing the banjo. Unfortunately, we had to separate him from those loves and the train ride. Now, Daniel, he's going to be the Tuesday DA of the day.
0: From the Scott. 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

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Howdy Joe's, October 8th. One of the Rising Stars on that show, Taylor Austin.

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0: This is Lori from Rock Hill, and I would love to win the Tim McGraw tickets. Please pick me 96.9. I really want to take my daughter and go see him. Oh. It's been quite a few years since I saw him last, so please pick me. Thank you.
1: Got you there, honey. 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

This grandfather is doing one of the sweetest, most heartwarming things in the NICU I think I've ever heard. 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
1: And the good news is...
0: Let's hear it. There's a 73-year-old grandpa named Dave Whitlow who spent the last 8 years volunteering as a cuddler in the NICU at Children's Hospital of Richmond in Virginia. He goes 2 days a week to comfort premature and critically ill babies. But now before he holds them, he learns about their condition from the nurses and keeps a close eye on their monitors, treating every cuddle very carefully.
5: I don't bring my phone into the unit. I pretty much just want to be with them. I ask the nurse, tell me what this child is receiving, what kind of treatment, is there anything special I need to know about it? The support and spiritual needs of the family and the staff. And so it all kind of gets tied together here.
0: That is about the most heartwarming, sweetest thing I've heard in a long time. Definitely a real good feel good.
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3: 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Boston is a song I wrote when I was waiting on a guy who was picking me up. I couldn't stop thinking about him, and this is what I was feeling while I was waiting for him. Here's my song, Boston.
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0: 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My name's Eddie Fox. Thank you kindly for riding home with 96.9 The Cat. David from New London, I'm glad you called. Now, I'll tell you personally how much I love you for listening.
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Maybe win money.

My wife, Amanda Fox, asked me what I call Parmesan cheese. I just call it Parmesan cheese. Apparently, though, there's some really, really cute nicknames for said cheese, like spaghetti confetti. Daddy Fox on 96.9 The Cat. What do you call it? Or do you have any cute nicknames for food around?

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96.9 The Cat. Talking about renaming food, nicknaming your food. So we get Arnold Palmer's. It's got a picture of Arnold Palmer on the can. Our youngin' Ellie Lynn, like 2 years ago, maybe a year and a half ago, thought it was her papa on the can. So she started calling papas. So now Arnold Palmer's are just called papas right now.

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1: That's right. 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
0: 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Everybody.

0: 96.9 The Cat. My name's Eddie Fox. Come on there, David.
1: Yeah, I was calling in about the new names or the different names for products.
0: Yes, sir.
1: Well, my grandpa had one. It was, he called cottage cheese clabber turd.
0: I love that.

0: This is Amy from Kings Mountain. I love listening to Cat Country, and I would love to go see Tia McGraw. Love Graham Bun in the morning. Thank you.
1: We all love Graham B in the morning. That's how you do it. Anytime you hear Tim McGraw, leave a talk back just like that. We'll get you qualified.

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0: Come on, let's go home. It is quitting time. Oh, we just played Tim McGraw on 96.9 The Cat. So if you want them tickets, you should be leaving a talkback message.
1: Yeah.

0: 96.9 The Cat, Charlotte's number one for new country. My name's Eddie Fox. So talk about Parmesan cheese and all the nicknames that it apparently has. Alex?
1: All right, my kids call it spaghetti sprinkles.
0: Spaghetti sprinkles. I love that. 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
1: 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I'll be a first-year teacher this year, and
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1: 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Thank you so much. I would love these tickets.

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1: 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We love 96.9 The Cat. We love Lebo's, and we love all the DJs on the station. 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

0: Producer Hunter, did you miss Graham in the Mornings today?
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1: Yes, my name is Nick Mays. I'm from Hudson, North Carolina.
0: I do.
1: And I would love to go see Tim McGraw, because Tim McGraw is the original Indian Outlaw.

Al Dean wrapping up the Tuesday show on 96.9 The Cat, Charlotte's number one for new country. Hang on. Another keyword coming up at 7. Just might make you a thousandaire. Good luck. My name's Eddie Fox. Love you for listening. And if you weren't, then thank

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